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0: 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Se vuoi allegria, cercaci sul tuo smartphone. 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
1: I had the wildest dream last night. In Ibiza, right across from Ushuaia, there was a fucking DJ in the bathroom.
2: It's 9 p.m. on a fucking Friday. It's 9 p.m. on a fucking Friday. Get the fuck, fuck, get the fuck. It's 9 p.m. on a fucking Friday. It's 9 p.m. on a fucking Friday. Get the fuck up. We're going to high. Let's go.

0: points lost. 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All these things that we took for granted.
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1: 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Ah. 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

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We are from Chicago. 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Bam! 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

Italy, you know I love you very, very much. You hold an incredible place in my heart. And I hope you enjoyed the show. Please tell your friends we are live every single Saturday at 10 p.m. Live from Chicago, broadcasting live from Chicago on Radio Studio Q, the Italian dance station. We are here every single week with incredible music, incredible producers from around the world, and I bring them all to you right where you are at. I hope you've enjoyed the show. Keep it locked. We got some more music coming at you, but keep it locked on Radio Studio Q, 24 hours a day, 7 days a week. They have the most incredible Italian dance station, has the most incredible music. Come on. Ha. I love you. Till next week.

Until next week, this is The Love House. My name is Giorgio Porgi. We are live and direct from Radio Studio Pew, the Italian dance station. I love you. Have a wonderful, wonderful week. A week filled with blessings and miracles. I love you. Even though